party. Huh? I hit the boy up and then I go skate in a Rari. Baby, welcome to the party. What the? Get me lit.

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0: Hey, hey.
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1: If I get a man like me, I get substance, I get quality.
2: Yeah.
1: If you're a good woman, I take you on vacation. I give you
3: a
1: lobster. I give you a berry. You can use my card. You can go and work with the camera. 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
1: From trapping to rapping, need to be proud of me. 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
1: Sean, 2.0. 2.0. 2.0. 2.0. 2.0. 2.0. 2.0. 2.0. 2.0. 2.0. 2.0. 2.0. 2.0. 2.0. 2.0. 2.0. 2.0. 2.0. 2.0. 2.0. 2.0. 2.0. 2.0. 2.0. 2.0. 2.0. 2.0. 2.0. 2.0. 2.0. 2.0. 2.0. 2.0. 2.0. 2.0. 2.0. 2.0. 2.0. 2.0. 2.0. 2.0. 2.0. 2.0. 2.0. 2.0. 2.0. 2.0. 2.0. 2.0. 2.0. 2.0. 2.0. 2.0. 2.0. 2.0. 2.0. 2.0. 2.0. 2.0. 2.0. 2.0. 2.0. 2.0. 2.0. 2.0. 2.0. 2.0. 2.0. 2.0. 2.0. 2.0. 2.0. 2.0. 2.0. 2.0

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in La Chagan. 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

0: a man like me, you get substance, you get quality.
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0: 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I give you shrimp. I give you lobster. I give you berries. You can use my card. We can go on tour. We'll take you to car market. 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You don't want a good man.

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And of course, this is where I gotta check inside and say good morning, Trinidad and Tobago. Welcome to Slam 1.5. Just about 26 minutes, so 25 before the hour of 10 o'clock. 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

Trinidad and Tobago. Are you ready? The People Show is back on Saturday, 22nd August. The energy, the vibes, and the music return to the iconic Queen's Park, Savannah, for the biggest summer stage experience of the year. The Summer Stage, the festival. 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

It's happening right now. The only station in the nation that's carrying the cricket action live right here on CNC3. You know, I often wonder about this, eh? When you see a woman cook a nice Sunday lunch, I was asking the question, what is the most disrespectful thing you could tell that woman would do to that food? And I was wondering, is it that you could tell, you know, that babes, your food ain't tasting good, where you start to put some salt on it or some ketchup?

0: favorite meals. Because Mambo Sauce makes everything better. It's about 10 o'clock. That concludes the first hour. Two more to go. Inside your calm Sunday mornings right here on Slam on 0.5. You got your doubles yet? Are you a doubles fan? I'm the Alu Pie guy. With everything in it. Max, he wrote this. He wrote it in a doubles. You're taking any cucumber in it? You can just nod. It don't matter. Yeah. Some people say they don't like cucumber in the doubles. I find that is the highlight of the doubles, boy. Bless their heart. Take a quick break. When we come back, more music, plenty vibes, right here on Slam on a Sunday morning.
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0: 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Please play responsibly.
2: Yeah, man. Yeah.

Biggest burning stars, bringing pure fire to the TNT shorelines. Alkaline, the man himself, heading to Queen's Park, Savannah. And if that wasn't enough, get ready for the Uptown Boss, DJ. I could confess something to my hero, boy. I'm not sure he's DJ. Did I say that out loud? You're not shaking yet. 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Queen's Park, Savannah. In the meantime, more music right here on Slam on your Sunday morning cook-up.

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You listen to the lyrical content of this song. Where did we lose our way? Listen to the style of this song. Listen to the flavor and the vibe of the lyrical content. 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

0: See me be so that. 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

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Whatever is cooking in the kitchen, remember, if the food tastes a little boring today, add some mambo. The everything sauce that is perfect for dipping fries, pilori wontons, pizza, and adding flavor to your favorite meals, because mambo makes everything taste better.

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And as much as we like to give it out for the big ones, we can't forget the kids as yet. Parents, the Java vacation is on, so get ready for the most exciting kids event of the year. Join us on Sunday 2nd. 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Gonna take a quick one. Send some love and greetings to someone today as we wrap it up for now. Till the next time, when you miss us, hero Davey Murray, making our way out of here. Got 10 more minutes to go, blazing some fine tunes with you. If you're doing this Sunday, be safe and get ready for the work week ahead.

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1: If I get a man like me, I get substance, I get quality.
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1: lobster. 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
0: If you're a good woman, I take you on vacation. I give you shrimp. I give you lobster. I give you berries. 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We'll take you to Car Mart. 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
1: Yeah, man. Yeah.

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4: Yeah, man. 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
2: Oh. I feel like I drew a

Of course, you know you're going to take it till 9 p.m. There's a trip to Glue Lick the Paper. The number one reggae show every Sunday evening. We have some special guests that are going to be falling into the program inside the 7 o'clock hour. We have a little mini concert today.

Man, pull up again now, man. 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

Some tunes out of this, let Playboy. Just let Playboy. Jeez. This is Rip the Glue. Turn up your stereo set. Turn it up loud. 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

0: listen to one. 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But to be
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1: La Hokita Massive, the tune in phase three.
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0: Today. I want to apologize from Sizzla. When I call for tune, don't start even mixing up.
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0: Same now.
1: Uh-huh. 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I jump! Rastafari. It is good to give thanks unto the most like
0: King Selassie. That was Wasi on this tune.
1: I jump!
0: You see, these two tune here, the one and the one you go and play after?
1: Painfulness of
0: an... But he says that is Lego, boy.
1: 10 strings.
0: He says that is Lego, boy, dog, boy.
1: Thank you to them, King.
0: They talk about girls, them sexy. Oh, gosh.
1: Yes, it

0: Yo, give me the next tune one time. 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Tune again.
1: Kadamawi.
0: Will you read any papers these days?
2: Yeah.
0: Oh, Lord.
1: Nastling.
2: Yo, back for City and Salva.
0: There's one thing for sure and two things for City.

0: You mash it up, or? Where you man mash up beating, yes? The man mash up beating. Where do? Oh, I mean. Pull up again, I mean.
1: Kadamawe.
0: Come on, you got too much of fire in here.
2: Mslas, yeah.
0: Instruments getting hot.
1: You're not spilling.
0: One thing for sure, two things for certain, you know. Sizzler!

All right, gotta be up here, the Thompson family, Easy Dragon, Alex Snoop, Daniela Rundell, and Giselle. 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Coming from Toko. Everybody went to a little beach slime, a little river lime today.

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0: Wise and Sonny Blaine. Hey, hey, hey, hey, hey, hey. 13 minutes after 7 o'clock, locking it down right here from downtown Port of Spain in TNT. Your number one reggae show, 6 to 9 p.m. every Sunday. You know we do it. Different, you know. I ain't getting any kick in this rhythm, man. Uh-huh. That's what I'm looking for. Are we looking for that? So we got a special guest in studio this evening, man like Daniel Bless. Is in studio this evening. We got a brand new rhythm to drop on your head top featuring a couple more artists. And of course, we're going to get into it. Man like Daniel Bless in the building. Wagwan artist, talk to me now.
1: Big respect. Give thanks for the moment. Yo, you don't know. Slam, Progressive Urban 105 FM. We there.
0: Come on,
1: yeah,
0: come on.
1: Big up.
0: Now, artist, you're fresh off your tour. You're straight out of Africa, France. Talk to me now. What's going on?
1: Everything blessed, Dada. You know, we just give thanks for the moment to be here to release new music. I'll be doing a lot of things. Yeah, so we give thanks to share the music with the people, them. You know? Mm. We got some new thing to drop. Just came out from Africa. Just dropped out from France. Yeah, we give thanks for the moment.
0: So you run through places like Gambia, Sierra Leone, Senegal. How was it to be in Africa?
1: You know, it was really an inspiring experience, brother. You know, Africa is the motherland. Africa is the mother of civilization. So as a reggae artist, as a Rasta man, you know, it's always been, you know, we always wanted to touch Africa, you know, and connect with Africa as the motherland. So it was really blessed. I had the opportunity to pass through Gambia to perform in the Love Africa Fest, you know, which was headlined by artists like Queen Ifrika. Mm-hmm. And the next day I went to Freetown, that's Sierra Leone, for like a week for the One Nation Reggae Festival. We had headliners like Christopher Martin, Sisla Kalanji, Cha Thunder, and Wooly Pad artists. Wonderful experience. Sierra Leone has a lot of history, bro. Mm. You know, yeah, the tongue name, the Freetown is named after the first set of slaves that were freed, from Nova Scotia. Yeah, they were, they

0: gain their freedom, and Freetown was the place, the destination.
1: Right.
0: So upon arriving there, they settled around a cotton tree, which is a really a historical site in Sierra Leone. And, you know, they had like a mass and a lot of history, bro. A lot of history, deep, deep, deep history, you know. It's like about 12 million slaves were taken out from West Africa. You know, Sierra Leone was one of the main places where some of these slaves were taken. So, really blessing, wonderful experience.
1: Nice, man.
0: And then I went to Senegal to perform at a Loot and Fire show.
1: Mm.
0: Yeah. Just last month I was in France. Went to perform with a band by the name of Spirit Revolution, Pastor Colmo. France is a lovely place, you know, so the architecture just amazes me. Everything just properly placed and settled. Mm. Bro, you know, wonderful, mad.
1: Yeah. Nice, man, that we'll be talking about. So this evening we in studio, brand new music on the way. But I feel like we need the headphones because before we go to the brand new, you know, to know where you're going, you have to know where you're coming from.
0: Gotcha.
1: So we are the Stag Alagre this morning, you know. And we go get them something because this is Rip the Gluna. Yeah, I sound like a freestyle and all, for this fire.

0: sense, mama weep, mama. Know yourself in at this your time. Keep the faith and no back.
1: The crow come out, the crow come out. The crow come out. Get him again.
0: Ragadagadakadeng. Yeah, man, big up to the people and the listeners, them. Daniel Bless Live.
1: Yo, rip them.
0: Yo. Up.

Sunny bling, we now bar. We're not red now. 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Concert. But we had to get that tune still. They can't give me a piece. They can't give me a piece. You want that tune?

0: all over. Yeah, regional, international.
1: In Atlanta right now. What is smoke bag ready? We got Candace, a.k.a. Fig, locked on in Brooklyn right now from Enterprise. Green Trees Massive, big up yourself every time. Point 14 to tune in right now. Easy Rodel, Trex, Nick, Ruben, and Crystal, Samo Massive, Santa One. Please love this. All right. All right, so artists, let me get into the new music now. So we have a brand new rhythm produced by Trendsetter Production. Yeah, it's called The Solution Rhythm. Kevon Carter's on the rhythm, Ziggy's on the rhythm. And of course yourself, Daniel. But let's talk a little bit about that now.
0: Correct. So it's really a privilege for me working with Trendsetter Songs, you know. I've known the brother for like over 20 years. And I was introduced to him by King David. When I graduated from St. Augustine Senior Comprehensive, yeah, King David carried me to meet Mark, you know, and that was like 20 years ago. The song that I just sang, Nabo, that was one of my first recordings did by Trendsetter Songs. So the song really started off as a duplet, you know, I did it like a duplet for Mark like 20 years ago. And, you know, through the passage of time, you know, we got more skillful, I got more skillful within the writing, we improving our skills. So you say, you know, bro, let's do over the track. You know, I was kind of hesitant. I say, you know, bro, it's an old song. Let's do something new. And he said, nah, I will do that song.
1: Yeah.
0: You know, keep me warm. So I just improved on the lyrics and, you know, we recorded it. This song is just sending a spiritual message about divine protection, endurance, gratitude, collective responsibility. It also speaks about, it also emphasizes about not giving up, keeping the fire alive. You know, and staying on the path despite adversity, you know, and scorn.
1: All right. Well, you know what? Brand new music right here on Slam on 0.5 with Trip the Glue, Lick the Paper. Exclusive. It's called Keep Me Warm. Brand new Daniel Bless. Let's check it out.

0: 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Yeah, glory be to the mother and father.
1: 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Trendsetter Studios, Trendsetter Production.
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0: John passed through the studio, blessed up the studio with the vibe, good energy, good music. I think I did the best thing by taking the word of Trendsetter though. I think listening to Trendsetter when he say, yo, like ring back down, and we do that, I think that was a damn good idea.
1: And thank you, Bridget. And we have so much in store. As I say, it's a privilege working with the brother. He's one of the first producers that ever saw the light and eye. And we have a EP coming, we have an album coming. I have some tracks with Kevon Carter, Tranquil, so look out.
0: And I hear the growth too, man. You hear the growth in the sound, the production, you know what I mean? The way it flow on the rhythm as well too, you know what I'm saying? I think you did really well by listening to the producer when he said, hey, you need to bring this one again.
1: I was really, really hesitant. And then he just sent the rhythm and I say, yo, okay, let's do it. Nah. I restructured the song and... this is it.
0: Good addition to the catalog. I must say that. I like when I hear a song for the first time and I feel like I know it a long time.
1: It kind of reminds me of a kind of reggae gospel vibes, bro. You know?
0: Well, to me, reggae at the end of the day is gospel. You know what I mean? We can call it gospel if you understand what I'm saying. It's a consciousness. It's just a rasta business. You know what I mean?
1: Something special about this song. It's different.
0: To me, reggae music and the oldest spiritual music.
1: You know how I just chop, I just really come into a different kind of flow. But yeah, I love it.
0: No, you're diluted, boy. You're diluted. Yeah, I like that. You're diluted. So what's next for Daniel? Bless you. As I say, Africa, France, you're back home now. What's the next plan, boy?
1: Well, hopefully I should be back in Africa at the end of the year. Mm. We are looking at
0: you're
1: One Nation Fest. We are looking at the One Nation Reggae Festival again this year, right? Now my manager has been talks with that.
0: It's not really confirmed.
1: And, you know, just keep bringing good music forward. I have a song with a brother from Gambia by the name of Dawet.
0: Right.
1: Yeah, it's named Block and Delete. So we're looking to drop that like in November with a video. We also shot the video in Gambia too. I have another track dropping with Spirit Revolution Band with a video as well. We shot that in France. So it's just keep the music alive, bringing good music to the people, empowering, inspiring, educating.
0: All right, and it's that. So, folks, we're going to come back with some more after the pause. We're going to, of course, let you know what's going on with Ampli, let you know what's going on with Inhale. After the break, we're going to do a segment for Inhale real quick about the Album Master, 31st of August. Hope to see you guys there. Independence Day, boy, that's going to be a vibe, all right? So, big up to Daniel Bless and the team for passing through the studio this evening. Brand new music, Trendsetter. Big up yourself, same way, Solution Rhythm. Keep me warm, my Daniel Bless. 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